got another hour left in you? We do. 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

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He said, "Oh, Canada." Kind of laughed it off.

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got another hour left in you? We do. 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Ooh.

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2: 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It's gonna go.
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to the three, to the four. When it's last call and they kick us out the door. 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
4: 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What a beautiful morning. You can see the steam coming off the water as the sun rose this morning. If you're getting out, light winds on Lake Simcoe becoming southwest 10 knots this evening. Light near noon on Monday. Waves half a meter or less. Water temperature 24 degrees. For Georgian Bay, variable winds 10 knots becoming southwest 10 this afternoon, then increasing southwest 15 knots overnight and Monday. Waves half a meter or less, building 1/2 to 1 meter tomorrow morning. Water temperature 22 to 24 degrees. Risk of thunderstorms tonight. Trent Severn Waterway, open 9 till 6:30. 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
0: Here's what Barrie's talking about. Got smoke from a distant fire creeping into the region. An air quality warning in play for Innisfil, Orillia, Muskoka, Halliburton, and Kawartha Lakes due to smoke from forest fires in Quebec. Could cause eye, nose, and throat irritation for some people, headaches, or a mild cough. People age 65 and older, those who are pregnant, infants and young children, and people with an existing illness or chronic health condition are likely to be impacted the most. Best to limit outdoor activities and keep windows and doors closed. Two men are dead, several others injured after gunfire during last night's Salsa on St. Clair Festival in Toronto. The shots rang out just after 8, sending thousands fleeing for safety. Two firearms have been recovered. No arrests have been made. A British man who pleaded guilty to the manslaughter death of an Owen Sound restaurant owner has been sentenced to 3.5 years in prison. Sharif Rahman was attacked outside his Curry House restaurant in 2023 in a dispute over an unpaid bill. Court heard he had been punched in the face, causing him to fall and strike his head on the sidewalk. He suffered a skull fracture and brain bleed and died at hospital. Two others had already been sentenced for being accessories after the fact. Safe Driving Week begins today. OPP amping up enforcement and education efforts, targeting improper lane changes, following too closely, speeding, impairment, and other reckless and dangerous driver behaviors on the roads. OPP Sergeant Kerry Schmidt says they will be keeping an extra watchful eye on commercial vehicles.
2: We have already seen 47 people die in collisions involving commercial motor vehicles this year alone, in 35 different fatal collisions.
0: Schmidt says everyday choices by everyone make a difference on our roads. Ford and Unifor have reached a tentative 3-year contract for 5,000 workers at 5 plants in Ontario and another in Alberta. News happens anywhere, anytime. When you see news in the making, loop us in with a text, image, or video at 705-797-1111. England and Argentina will meet in the World Cup semifinals on Wednesday. Argentina advancing with a 3-1 extra time win over Switzerland. England got there, taking Norway 2-1, also in extra time. Simcoe County Rovers women blanked NDC 3-0. The men lost 3-2 to Sigma. Blue Jays fell 8-7 to the Padres. They wind up the set this afternoon, then take an all-star break. Alouettes got by the Stampeders 37-30 in the CFL. Sunny today, high 28, Humidex 31, clear down to 17 tonight. Mix of sun and clouds to start the new week, high of 32, Humidex near 38. 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
1: Yeah, just the other day I had to do the little run across the street.
2: Now you're going to see some parallel parking. Oh, I wish you could make a living parallel parking. It's all geometry. Knowing all the angles, when to make that first turn and then when to swing it back in.
3: Things that still suck. No matter how old you get. Okay?
1: Mm-hmm.
3: Parallel parking in front of people.
1: What do you mean in front of people?
3: Well, when you have the parallel park and there's traffic or people walking, like it's like they're judging you.
1: They're judging you.
3: They're like, how long is this going to take you? Can you do it in one
1: shot? That's why engineers developed that new thing where you just take your hands off the wheel and the car parks for you.
3: I've never used it.
1: Is it even available? Is it in your car?
3: I have no idea. I don't even know how to use cruise controls. I do this all the time. Pushing a door when it says pull.
1: Pull. Yes.
3: God, I'm such an idiot.
1: I did that yesterday.
3: Oh, good. So you're the idiot. How about one of those, like, having to share something about yourself, you know, like in a group setting or a meeting or something?
1: Like AA?
3: Yeah. Getting your sleeve caught, like, in a door.
1: Oh.
3: Or sometimes the worst thing that happens to me is I have, like, drawstrings, you know, like, on my sweatpants or whatever. It'll get stuck on, like, a cabinet and it just, like, it pulls with you.
1: Yeah. I'm at the perfect height.
3: Oh, that doesn't happen?
1: Oh, yeah, no.
3: Okay.
1: The door handles on my cupboards underneath the sink and stuff like that, the handles stick out just right. And they'll catch my pockets.
3: Right, same thing, right?
1: On my shorts.
3: It's the worst.
1: Turning around and all of a sudden my pants are like sliding around on me.
3: What about that little half run that you have to kind of do when somebody lets you cross the street? You know?
1: The half run.
3: Right? It's like, and you're like, oh, and then you're like at the like, you know, like.
1: Well, because we're Canadians. We try to be cordial, right? So like, I'll get out of your way as fast as I can.
3: Holding a conversation while your bra is actively trying to murder you.
1: Oh, yeah.
3: So that's like, would be the same as you needing to like adjust
1: the fellows.
3: Right. It happens to us too. You know, we get itchy. You know, it's very hard to be subtle. I'm fine. Everything's good. I'm just reaching for something.
1: Just reaching for something.
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6: 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What a beautiful morning. You can see the steam coming off the water as the sun rose this morning. If you're getting out, light winds on Lake Simcoe becoming southwest 10 knots this evening. Light near noon on Monday. Waves half a meter or less. Water temperature 24 degrees. For Georgian Bay, variable winds 10 knots becoming southwest 10 this afternoon, then increasing southwest 15 knots overnight and Monday. Waves half a meter or less, building 1/2 to 1 meter tomorrow morning. Water temperature 22 to 24 degrees. Risk of thunderstorms tonight. Trent Severn Waterway, open 9 till 6:30. 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
2: I don't know what this guy thought was going to happen.
3: Remember the other day you were having cheek pain, if you will? Your butt was bugging you?
4: Oh, that cheek. Yes. Yes, I do remember.
3: Did you ever go home and use the massage thing on it?
4: No.
3: No?
4: No.
3: There's a guy in Scotland, a young guy in Scotland that has one of those massage guns.
4: Yeah, the ball and it goes
3: Yeah. Young man in Scotland caused severe, unprecedented damage to both eyes after using a percussive massage gun to soothe eye fatigue.
4: Okay, well,
3: like he was closing his eyes and
4: punching him in the face. Yeah. Ew, that's stupid.
3: It caused all kinds of things. He caused retinal tears, widespread bruising, and a rare retinal break in both eyes. Now, after doctors got him to confess to what he'd been doing, and they said, what are you, an idiot?
4: Mm-hmm.
3: And he finally said, yes, I guess I am.
4: Right.
3: They used targeted laser treatments to successfully repair the extensive damage and stabilize his vision. Can you believe that, though? But medical experts warn that while percussive therapy relaxes muscles, the rapid blunt force can cause permanent vision loss. You have to be careful if you're applying blunt force to delicate organs.
4: Okay.
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0: 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I'm Dan Blakely. 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
0: Here's what Barry's talking about. Something in the air. Smoke from forest fires in Quebec is drifting into the region, prompting an air quality warning for Innisfil, Orillia, Muskoka, Halliburton, and Kawartha Lakes. The smoke could cause eye, nose, and throat irritation, headaches, and coughing. Seniors, pregnant people, infants, young children, and anyone with a chronic health condition are considered most at risk. Residents are being advised to limit outdoor activity and keep windows and doors closed where possible. Two men are dead and several others injured following a shooting at Toronto's Salsa on St. Clair Festival. Gunfire erupted shortly after 8 Saturday night, sending thousands scrambling for safety. Police say two firearms have been recovered from the scene. No arrests have been made. A British man who pleaded guilty in the death of an Owen Sound restaurant owner has been sentenced to 3.5 years in prison. Sharif Rahman was attacked outside his Curry House restaurant in 2023 during a dispute over an unpaid bill. Court heard he was punched, causing him to fall and strike his head on the sidewalk. He suffered a skull fracture and brain bleed and died at hospital. Two others had already been sentenced as accessories after the fact. Safe driving week underway. The OPP increasing enforcement and education efforts targeting dangerous driving behaviors, including speeding, impaired driving, following too closely, and improper lane changes. OPP Sergeant Kerry Schmidt says a couple stand out when it comes to commercial vehicles.
2: The biggest problem with commercial vehicles and collisions that result with commercial vehicles is following too close and unsafe lane changes.
0: Schmidt says the choices drivers make every day play a major role in keeping Ontario roads safe. Ford and Unifor have reached a tentative 3-year agreement covering roughly 5,000 workers at 5 Ontario facilities and 1 plant in Alberta. Details of the deal have not been released. News happens anywhere, anytime. If you see news in the making, send us a text, photo, or video at 705-797-1111. England and Argentina will meet in the World Cup semifinals Wednesday. Argentina advanced with a 3-1 extra time win over Switzerland. England knocked off Norway 2-1, also in extra time. The Simcoe County Rovers women blanked NDC 3-0. The men's side fell 3-2 to Sigma. Blue Jays dropped an 8-7 decision to the Padres. In the CFL, Montreal edged Calgary 37-30. Linda Noskova captured the women's title at Wimbledon. And Conor McGregor's return against Max Holloway at UFC 329 lasted just 1:09 before a knee injury ended things for McGregor. Sunny today with a high of 28, humidex around 31, clear tonight, low 17, mix of sun and clouds to start the work week Monday with a high of 32 and a humidex near 38. 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
2: You know the show Storage Wars?
1: Yes.
2: You know, it's a pretty fun, you know, show. In fact, I remember our boss and a former employee actually went and bought a storage unit together back in the day to see if they could, like, find a treasure or something really cool.
1: Really?
2: Yeah, I've always kind of wanted to do that. So listen to this. That auctioneer guy, you know, who talks super fast, that Dan Johnson guy, he shared this story of a man who actually bought an abandoned storage unit. He paid, like, $500 for it, okay?
1: Mm-hmm.
2: Then, you know, sometimes, again, you find things that are worth...
1: Well, sure.
2: Inside a locked safe, Buddy finds $7.5 million cash.
1: Uh-oh. Now, what happened? Is that his, or does he have to now find out where that money came from?
2: So, well, that's significant, right?
1: Yeah.
2: So, after they found the cash, the original owner of the storage unit tracked down the buyer through a lawyer and asked for the money to be returned. Okay, sorry that I didn't pay my storage unit bill, but can I have my $7 million back?
1: He can't pay his storage unit bill, but he's got $7.5 million sitting inside it. I could pay the bill, but you see, I've lost the key to the lock, so I can't get the money out to pay you.
2: See my dilemma? Okay, so at first, Buddy's like, look, I'll give you like $600,000 cash if you give me back my money, right?
1: Uh-huh.
2: But I guess the guy that bought the unit was like, you have $7 million. Let's negotiate.
1: He wants to negotiate a little bit more.
2: Right, so Buddy agreed at $1.2 million.
1: So he got $1.2 million out of
2: it. Yeah, $1.2 million. So I think after the show, me and you are going to go up the street.
1: Is that it is? We're going to go
2: and buy ourselves a unit.
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1: Okay, but if we follow this advice, the illiteracy rate's going to go up.
2: Now, we have done a lot of bathroom topics.
1: Okay. Yeah. Something everybody can relate to.
2: Well, it's a thing, right?
1: Yeah.
2: Now, we've had conversations, I'm sure. I mean, there's always that thing about, you know, the husband or dad goes into the bathroom for a very, very long time. And that doesn't necessarily mean he's, you know, trying to, you know, achieve a function like in there. It just means he's hiding.
1: He's hiding.
2: Kind of. You know, we, like, again, so for
1: years. You used to go in and read.
2: Yeah.
1: Now you're going with your phone.
2: Right. And again, I was a victim of the bathroom hiding. Like, Rob would go in there for like 45 minutes. Like, it was insane. I was like, what did you do? Like, fall in? But anyway.
1: I thought you would have taken that and gone, ha. Ah,
2: well,
1: he's
2: you know,
1: quiet.
2: But according to a gastrointestinologist specialist.
1: According to a gut specialist.
2: Thank you. A healthy trip to the bathroom should take.
1: Yep.
2: No longer than 5 minutes or less.
1: 5 minutes or less.
2: That's the goal.
1: Okay.
2: Okay. Mm-hmm. Not enough time to catch up on emails or your funny tweets that you missed, okay?
1: Nope.
2: You can't even finish a Wordle, by the way, in 5 minutes.
1: Maybe the junior jumble.
2: All right. Now, what they suggest is, and again, a lot of people go there and just you figure, oh, if I'm here long enough, maybe something magical will occur. It doesn't work that way. The gastro doc basically says you got to get up. You just got to be like, nope, not happening right now.
1: Right. That's where you get the old saying, you either got to shit or get off the pot.
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0: Here's what Barry's talking about. A little smoky in places thanks to forest fires in Quebec. The smoke drifting into the region, prompting an air quality warning for Innisfil, Orillia, Muskoka, Halliburton, and Kawartha Lakes. Could cause eye, nose, and throat irritation, headaches, and coughing. Seniors, pregnant people, infants, young children, anyone with a chronic health condition is considered most at risk. Residents are being advised to limit outdoor activity and keep windows and doors closed where possible. Salsa on St. Clair celebrations in Toronto have been canceled today after two men were killed last night in what police say was a targeted shooting. Several others were injured. Happened just after 8 o'clock. Two firearms have been recovered. No arrests have been made. A British man who pleaded guilty in the death of an Owen Sound restaurant owner has been sentenced to 3.5 years in prison. Sharif Rahman was attacked outside his Curry House restaurant in 2023 during a dispute over an unpaid bill. Court heard Rahman was punched, causing him to fall and strike his head on the sidewalk. He suffered a skull fracture and brain bleed and died at hospital. Two others had already been sentenced as accessories after the fact. OPP amping up enforcement and education efforts on the highways for a week starting today. It is Safe Driving Week. The focus on speeding, impaired driving, following too closely, and improper lane changes. OPP Sergeant Kerry Schmidt says commercial vehicles are a concern.
2: We have already seen 47 people die in collisions involving commercial motor vehicles this year alone in 35 different fatal collisions.
0: Schmidt says the choices drivers make every day play a major role in keeping Ontario roads safe. A behind-the-scenes battle is unfolding at Marineland, where more than 300 deer are at the center of a Canadian Food Inspection Agency investigation. The probe follows allegations hundreds of deer may have been removed from the park without proper approvals as the park owners work to relocate the remaining animals ahead of a land sale. The deer join Marineland's belugas and dolphins in a race against the clock to leave the site. The CFIA says it's investigating whether all regulations were followed in the movement of the animals, but few details have been released. News happens anywhere, anytime. If you see news in the making, send us a text, photo, or video at 705-797-1111. England and Argentina will meet in the World Cup semifinals on Wednesday. Argentina advancing with a 3-1 extra time win over Switzerland. England knocked off Norway 2-1, also in extra time. Simcoe County Rovers women blanked NDC 3-0. The men's side fell 3-2 to Sigma. Blue Jays dropped an 8-7 decision to the Padres in the CFL. Montreal edged Calgary 37-30. Lots of sun today, high 28, Humidex 31. Stays clear tonight, except for smoke in some areas, low 17. Mix of sun and clouds Monday, high 32, Humidex near 38. It's 22 in Barrie, Humidex at 26. For updates all day long, follow us on Blue Sky and X at Barrie360 or online at Barrie360.com.
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1: 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But now that you're up, turn it up. 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
1: Yeah, it's funny the things that take you back.
2: As a kid, do you remember anything like in your house that made you feel safe? Just like those little comfort things where you just like you knew you were good for the night.
1: Just running to my bed and just getting under the covers. As long as I was fully under the covers, I was protected from whatever was sleeping or was going to attack me from under my bed.
2: Okay, exactly. I gotcha.
1: Be in my closet.
2: Right. So there are these little silly things that, you know, made us feel safe as kids.
1: Yeah.
2: For example, my dad would leave the hallway light on for me, crack my door. And then I felt safe when I know I smelt the faint scent of Rothmans. You know, because I knew my dad was like in the next room watching TV.
1: Fine.
2: Yeah. I mean, am I really in the long run? But again, that's it. Pulling a blanket over your head.
1: Yeah.
2: So the monsters couldn't get through the cotton.
1: That's right.
2: You know, that.
1: that's
2: that was one of those things.
1: Uh-huh.
2: I also remember, you know, I could see that like a VCR clock, you know, just flashing 12 because nobody knew how to set the clock.
1: Of course.
2: Right. Somebody wrote online a falling asleep to late night infomercials or the Weather Channel.
1: Oh.
2: Would help them sleep. I guess maybe that's something their parents put on for them.
1: I guess, yeah.
2: Or something.
1: To fall asleep to things like headline news when it was 24 hours of actual news.
2: Right.
1: And then I used to fall asleep to, I can't recall, was it Global that used to show, like, there was just the camera randomly walking through city streets and neighborhoods?
2: I don't know.
1: It might have been before your time. You might have been too young to remember that. But the camera used to just, I'd be watching it and be walking down some street in Toronto.
2: Oh, that's kind of neat.
1: And that was all it was. It was just like you were there. And it was just on your TV.
2: I remember too.
1: Along, and you could see the people coming in and out of the late night restaurants and stuff.
2: That's cool. I remember I needed a glowworm. My glowworm was a big help, you know. Do you remember glowworms?
1: I remember the glowworms.
2: They were these ridiculous little long worm things. And the body was so stuffy, but the head was plastic.
1: Yeah.
2: And then the hat, it had like a nightcap on.
1: Yeah.
2: So you were good as long as you didn't hit yourself in the face with its face.
1: Yeah,
2: and then you had to like
1: kind of creepy to
2: a little, and then you squeeze its tummy.
1: Yeah.
2: And then his face would glow. You know.
1: I'm the same.
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1: Every now and then, Charlie finds these great opportunities until she reads the fine print.
2: What is your dream job? Because this sounds so cool.
1: I've got it.
2: Okay, look at you. Living the dream, Dale.
1: Day in and day out.
2: Jeopardy is hiring a new clue writer.
1: Oh, okay.
2: Now, this is a gig that could pay up to like $180K. One position open. This is a job that does not become available often. Like,
1: no.
2: They're writers, researchers. They're kind of there for
1: the feeling that company is one of those ones that's kind of like, you know,
2: you're in it
1: cradle
2: for the long
1: to grave
2: haul.
1: Sort of thing.
2: Exactly. So somebody either kicked it or has retired. I'm not sure.
1: Yep.
2: All right. And I thought, wow, this would be super cool. Like, I'm like, I do
1: you
2: a lot.
1: You gotta be such a brainiac.
2: Well,
1: I think
2: that's
1: to do
2: the
1: that.
2: Problem. See, I thought at first, I'm like, wow, this is something I could apply for because, you know, you have to have the ability to create content and make things up. And I'm like, no. So here's what you have to do.
1: Okay.
2: Mm-hmm. If you want to be this, whatever they call it, clue member, you have to take that online quiz, which potential Jeopardy contestants take.
1: Mm-hmm.
2: Okay, so this is this quiz where...
1: To get into it, to make sure you're
2: 50
1: eligible.
2: Questions, basically.
1: Yeah.
2: And you have 15 seconds to answer each one. Okay, that's a lot. After proving your trivia knowledge there, you'll need to create possible clues, 12 categories across business, food, history, pop culture, and science. Then...
1: Okay.
2: Next.
1: Yeah.
2: The game show wants you to pen 3 final Jeopardy clues.
1: Okay.
2: Then fact check, prove them without using AI or Wikipedia.
1: Gotcha.
2: Well, this sounds very complicated.
1: Yeah, I know, but the fun thing about it is with Jeopardy, everything's backwards. Because you know what? They put the answer up first and you have to come up with the question, right?
2: Right.
1: So with everything being backwards, that plays into the way that your mind works half the time anyway.
2: Well, that's what I thought. I figured this would be great for me. You know what? I should try to take this questionnaire and see if I can do it.
1: Do you really want to bum yourself out?
2: I'm going to try.
1: Okay. All right. You get the questionnaire ready.
2: Yeah, okay. I can totally do this.
1: And we're going to come back and do it.
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1: And now it's time for part two of Jeopardy Quizmaster. Here's Charlie.
2: Okay, ready?
3: Yeah.
2: I'm going to take the adult practice Jeopardy test. Ready? Here we go.
3: Okay.
2: U.S. presidents. Oh, good. B, he succeeded James Madison. He succeeded the Hoover guy.
3: The Hoover guy?
2: Hoover.
3: No.
2: The Bible. In Genesis chapter 4, the Lord set a mark upon his brothers, lest any findings him should kill him. Who is God? Totally got that one right. Oh, here's art. Here's art. This armless statue was discovered in pieces on Melrose in 1820. I don't know. Weight and measure. Okay. 4 pounds equals this many ounces. 4 pounds. Five. Okay, fine. 6. I was going to say that. You didn't let me say that. Novels of the 18th century. Good, when you were born. Edward Rochester catches the eye of this title heroine. Who is Eve? Four-letter words.
3: This is your category.
2: Right there. I don't even need to read the question. Five-syllable words. Oh, here we go. It's the fear of foreigners. Who is Donald Trump?
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1: Here's what Barry's talking about. If you are heading to Toronto for the final day of Salsa on St. Clair, forget it. Been canceled after the shootings last night that left two men dead. Police say it was a targeted shooting. Several others were injured. Happened just after 8 o'clock last night. Two firearms have been recovered. No arrests have been made. The United States attacked Iran again early today over an Iranian strike on a container ship in the Strait of Hormuz that set it ablaze and left one crew member missing. Iran responded with attacks targeting several countries in the Middle East, including Bahrain, Kuwait, Qatar, Jordan, and Oman. Smoke getting in your eyes? Maybe, depending where you are. Smoke from forest fires in Quebec is drifting into the region, which has led to air quality warnings for Innisfil, Orillia, Muskoka, Halliburton, and Kawartha Lakes. Could cause eye, nose, and throat irritation, headaches, and coughing. Seniors, pregnant people, infants, young children, and anyone with a chronic health condition are considered most at risk. Residents advised to limit outdoor activities and keep windows and doors closed where possible. Meta, the parent of Instagram and Facebook, has appealed the verdict of a landmark social media addiction lawsuit in Los Angeles, challenging the jury's determination that the company designed its platforms to hook young users without concern for their well-being. The case centered on a 20-year-old woman who said she became addicted to social media as a child and that it worsened her mental health struggles. The jury found that negligence by both Meta and Google-owned YouTube, which was also a defendant in the case, was a substantial factor in causing harm to the young woman. The jury awarded her $3 million in damages and recommended an additional $3 million in punitive damages. If it's news to you, could be news to us too. Send us a text, photo, or video at 705-797-1111. England and Argentina will meet in the World Cup semifinals Wednesday. Argentina advancing with a 3-1 extra time win over Switzerland, while England knocked off Norway 2-1, also in extra time. The Simcoe County Rovers women blanked NDC 3-0. Men's side fell 3-2 to Sigma. Blue Jays dropped an 8-7 decision to the Padres. They'll wrap up the set this afternoon before heading into the All-Star break. In the CFL, Montreal edged Calgary 37-30. Linda Noskova captured the women's title at Wimbledon, and Conor McGregor's return against Max Holloway at UFC 329 last just a minute and 9 seconds before a knee injury ended the bout for him. All over sunshine today, high 28, Humidex 31, clear tonight, low 17. Mix of sun and clouds Monday, high 32, Humidex near 38. 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
1: Every generation has their pros and their cons.
2: I think this is the most ironic thing ever. Gen Z men are the healthiest guys around.
1: Gen Z men?
2: Gen Z. So that's basically those for 18 to 29 years old right now, okay? Gen Z.
1: All right. Okay? No, they're young.
2: They drink less alcohol. Mm-hmm. They exercise more. Mm-hmm. They get lots of sleep. They mm-hmm. even prefer to have homemade meals or cook their own meals at home, which is true.
1: Yeah.
2: Okay?
1: Yeah.
2: Now, you would think because they grew up with phones, right? And they kind of have more...
1: I would put this to you. Health-wise, physical health,
2: yeah.
1: I could see them being the healthiest.
2: Right.
1: Upstairs, I don't know. I don't know. I'm saying that from a mental health standpoint of what they have to deal with online and social media and stuff that my generation and to a large degree your generation didn't have to deal with when growing up.
2: Yeah, so millennials are second, followed by you guys, the Gen X. Baby boomers finish last overall, mostly because they exercise the least because, they're older. They're boomers. They're my parents. And they drink an insane amount of alcohol. Yes. My mom could be the spokesperson. Okay? For the baby boomer generation.
1: Okay.
2: Based on that.
1: Yeah.
2: Okay? But, yeah, I mean, I often say, like, I walk around and there's so many fast food joints out there. There's so many different variations of burgers, burritos, whatever the case is. But yet they eat the least amount out. Like, how are these, all these fast food places surviving?
1: Well, they're surviving on us.
2: Yeah.
1: Boomers and Gen Xers, because we're all apparently too drunk to bother cooking at home.
2: That's it.
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2: Can you imagine if we'd done these calculations about a week or so ago, what they would have been?
3: It's going to be really hot today.
2: Yes.
3: Now, if it's too hot for you, it's too hot for your dog.
2: Okay, yes.
3: We know this.
2: Yes.
3: Now, dogs can overheat much faster than us because they don't sweat like us. They can't.
2: They can sweat through their tongue, but that's about it. And they're wearing a fur coat.
3: Exactly. Also, fun fact, if you have a fluffy, furry dog, you actually shouldn't shave that dog. You should actually just give it a trim because the dog is used to its fur and that's how it regulates properly. Also, here's something to help you navigate if it is too hot, in fact, for your dogs to be outside. Add the temperature and the humidity together, okay? If it totals 150 or higher, too hot.
2: Okay.
3: So the temperature today is going to feel like 30.
2: Now, wait a minute, though. This is if it comes to 150, this has got to be
3: in
2: Fahrenheit.
3: So we have to convert that to us.
2: So 30 has to be converted to Fahrenheit.
3: Right.
2: So I was going to say, let me see. So 25 is 77, maybe about 85.
3: Okay, 85.
2: Yeah, 30.
3: Okay.
2: Well, what? Yeah, 30.
3: 100% humidity today.
2: Which, I mean, if you add the humidity plus that, it's going to be 185.
3: So, again, 150 or higher, too hot. Too hot for the dogs.
2: Too hot for people.
3: Exactly.
2: Oh, my God, don't leave me in the car.

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1: Thanks for joining us for Dale and Charlie's mixtape. 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
2: In the summertime, when the weather is hot, you can stretch right up and touch the sky. When the weather's hot.
3: Summertime is barbecue season. I mean, in fairness, I think, you know, Canadians are tough. We barbecue.
1: We barbecue year-round.
3: It doesn't even matter.
1: But
3: AI uncovered a Bloomberg article that had professional chefs list off foods you shouldn't cook on a grill. And one of them is a burger. And when, like, to be specific, grill meaning like the actual, like, grill thingies. What are those called?
1: Grill thingies?
3: You know, what you put the meat on, like if you put it right on the barbecue.
1: Yeah.
3: So I guess the barbecue grills.
1: Yeah, like the grill, the actual, the metal grate.
3: That. So burgers, number one. So the chef's argument is that the fat drips down, right?
1: Mm-hmm.
3: The outside doesn't get caramelized and you lose the flavor.
1: That's funny because I have a friend of mine. She's a professional barbecuer,
3: grill,
1: Diva Q. But you know, she always used to say, and she's backed away from it a little bit, but she always says, Dale, fat is flavor.
3: Right? So you're supposed to use a plancha?
1: A what?
3: A plancha?
1: Okay.
3: Which is a flat piece of cast iron you place on top of the grill.
1: Oh, well, I don't have to do that. I'm just going to go over to Georgian Hot Tubs and get myself one of those Traeger flat rock griddles.
3: But so that's what I'm thinking because all of the arguments here kind of go toward that. So a filet mignon, for example, doesn't have enough fat for the grill, it's saying.
1: Like, if you have you ever had, like, a flat iron steak?
3: No.
1: And they do it on a flat iron like that?
3: I've never done that. But what about the, how do you get the grill marks? People like those grill marks.
1: No, you don't get grill marks. But if you're a fan of grill marks, it's like, whatever. I mean,
3: you don't need those.
1: You don't need them.
3: Okay.
1: That charring adds a certain element of flavor, I guess.
3: I think it's bad for you, isn't it?
1: Well, it's, I mean, it brings in carcinogens into the whole question, right? That's why they say you shouldn't have, like, burnt outsides to your burger.
3: Okay, shish kebabs are another one. They're, you know, like pizzas, fishes. They're all saying, again, the whole idea is to use like a flat...
1: A flat iron.
3: A flat iron.
1: A griddle. You know what else is very tough and you shouldn't do on a barbecue, on the grate? Pancakes.
3: Oh, got it. Okay. Right. Okay. Like, what? I'm like, who barbecues pancakes?
1: God, Charlie.
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0: Here's what Barry's talking about. An air quality warning remains in play for several parts of our region. Orillia, Innisfil, Muskoka, Halliburton, Kawartha Lakes. Smoke from forest fires and

0: Quebec drifting through could cause eye, nose, and throat irritation, headaches, or a mild cough. More serious but less common symptoms include wheezing, chest pains, or severe cough. Safe Driving Week is underway. The OPP increasing enforcement and education efforts targeting dangerous driving behaviors, speeding, impaired driving, following too closely. OPP Sergeant Kerry Schmidt says a couple of things stand out involving commercial vehicles.
1: The biggest problem with commercial vehicles and collisions that result with commercial vehicles is following too close and unsafe lane changes.
0: Schmidt notes the choices drivers make every day play a major role in keeping roads safe. Final day of Toronto's Salsa on St. Clair Festival has been canceled after last night's shootings. Two men killed when gunfire rang out just after 8 o'clock. Police believe it was a targeted shooting. Weapons have been recovered, but no arrests have been made. It's another step into History Day at the Simcoe County Museum. Part of its Living in the Past program, hands-on activities and live demonstrations highlighting traditional skills and trades such as weaving, embroidery, blacksmithing, and rope making. Starts at 1, goes till 4 at the museum on Highway 26 in Minising. Tonight, it's another Music in the Park night at Little Lake in Midland featuring Gibbons and Figs. The show gets underway at 6. If it's news to you, could be news to us too. Send us a text, photo, or video at 705-797-1111. Jays wrap things up in San Diego this afternoon. They've split the first two games and then they're off on the All-Star break. A few days off at the World Cup before the semifinals begin. France takes on Spain Tuesday. England and Argentina will meet Wednesday. The final is a week from today. The Ticats and Rough Riders hook up in the CFL. Sunshine booked in for the remainder of the day. High 28, humidex 31. Clear this evening. A few clouds overnight. Low 17. Mix of sun and clouds Monday. High at 32. Humidex near 38. It's 24 in Barrie. Humidex at 27. 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

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It is Gio. Good afternoon. Another beautiful day out there today. Sun is shining. Not a cloud in the sky. Absolutely gorgeous one out there today. Go out and enjoy. And of course, coming up later on in the show this afternoon, around 3:30, your chance to qualify for the Cool FM Pick Your Prize event. The hottest, most requested event going on right now. The biggest prizes, $10,000 worth of prizes and some of the best stuff you could possibly win. The hardest thing isn't usually winning. 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It's Alex Warren now in Fever Dream on Cool FM.

0: Alex Warren on 107.5 Cool FM. It is Gio. Good afternoon. Yes, pick your prize. 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Everybody wants in for a chance to pick some of the most amazing prizes that we've got. You know, when you look at the list of prizes, if you haven't yet, head to our website, 107.5coolfm.com. But let me just give you a bit of a taste of what you could possibly be walking away with. A trip to Paris being one of them. A Disney vacation. I'm hearing that's like one of the more popular ones right now. Of course, you know, if the kids and the families are getting together, you're going, what would be the prize I'd take? A lot of people saying the Disney vacation, of course, because it's one of the most magical places on Earth. Maybe you need a bit of a dream backyard makeover as well. That's a great prize. You could have a little bit of upgrades in the backyard. Maybe if you're looking at it right now and you're thinking, man, could you imagine if I had, you know, a nice barbecue back there, some patio furniture, a nice deck as well. Great place to host some friends and family. Or maybe something very simple. Maybe you want groceries or gas for a year. We could always use that, right? So many great, amazing prizes to pick from. Prizes worth around $10,000 each. And, of course, it is all going down at Liar's Kitchen and Social on September the 11th. And I'll give you a chance to qualify coming up this afternoon at 3:30. So make sure you're listening for that cue to call. One step closer to being entered in to go to this awesome event at Liar's Kitchen and Social on September 11th with all these amazing prizes. 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

Mariah Carey, Always Be My Baby. It's 107.5 Cool FM. A quiet day in terms of the world of sports, but the Toronto Blue Jays are going to be taking on the San Diego Padres this afternoon. Game 3 of the 3-game set. The final one before the All-Star break. First pitch goes at 4:10 this afternoon in San Diego. Here is Somber and Back to Friends. 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

0: 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It's 107.5 Cool FM. Sean Desmond headlining the OLG main stage last year at Kempenfest. And we are getting closer and closer to the big weekend. And of course, the Pratt Homes Community Stage, also a big part of Kempenfest, July 31st to August 3rd. And it is proudly sponsored by us here at 107.5 Cool FM. Now, it is a free, family-friendly entertainment stage. And what's really great about it is it's going to have so many great local performers right here in Barrie and from Simcoe County. We're talking Salsa Beats, All Seeing Eye, the Barrie Music School, so many great acts. I was there on the community stage last year, was able to MC some of these great acts as well, and they were fantastic. So make sure if you head on down to Kempenfest this year, July 31st to the August 3rd, make sure you come on by the Pratt Homes Community Stage, proudly sponsored by us here at Cool FM, and take in some of the great local performers that will be there. Coming up, we got more music on the way from Christina Aguilera on Cool.
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2: Good afternoon. A beautiful morning out on Georgian Bay. We had fun with women at the helm. We'll do it again this afternoon. 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For Lake Simcoe, light winds becoming southwest 10 knots this evening. Light near noon Monday. Waves half a meter or less. Water temperature 24 degrees. Georgian Bay, variable winds 10 knots or less, becoming southwest 10 knots this afternoon, increasing southwest 15 knots overnight, and southwest 15 Monday. Waves half a meter or less, building 1/2 to 1 meter tomorrow morning. Water temperature 22 to 24 degrees. Risk of thunderstorms tonight. Trent Severn Waterway open 9 till 6:30 p.m. Aboard the beautiful Beneteau from Bayport, I'm Jeff Sinclair. 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
10: On Wednesday, I was driving, and this woman was distraught on the side of the road with, you know, had her car open. Mm-hmm. And I said, what's going on? I pulled over. She goes, she just witnessed somebody who literally took their dog out of the car, really cute little dog, and left it and drove off. And so she picked up the dog and she put it in her car, and she had like a blanket in the car for it, and it was just sitting there all shaking. I don't understand people.
11: I know. People are the worst.
12: I know.
11: People, they're the worst.
10: I know. By the way, I love you too every morning.
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11: Well, thank you. Thank you. Except that on the way home today, Charlie's going to pull over and push me out of the car and keep going.
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1: 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It is Gio. Good afternoon. Coming up every other Wednesday, Lawn Chair Illuminata happens at Meridian Place. It's a free outdoor movie under the stars. It is awesome stuff. And of course, there's some great movies being played this year as well. July 22nd, Disney's live action Lilo and Stitch. On August the 5th, The Devil Wears Prada. And August 19th is The Fantastic Four First Steps. The movie starts at dusk, so make sure you grab yourself a chair, a blanket, some popcorn, all the things to make that movie experience the best, of course. And if the weather doesn't cooperate, there is a rain date scheduled for the following day. 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

That is Adele, easy on me to kick off 30 minutes of cool music. It is Gio, good afternoon. Coming up next hour, giving you a chance to win tickets for the ghost tours at Discovery Harbor. 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Can be a

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If it wasn't on the radio, it was probably blasting on your Walkman. 107.5 Cool FM.

Music. So wake me up when it's all over. 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
1: 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It is Gio. Good afternoon. Coming up this hour, we've got your Cottage Country traffic reports with Anna Petritis. If you're heading home to from the cottage today, I should get you home safe and sound. And of course, giving you a chance to win tickets to the Ghost Tours experience at Discovery Harbor. I'll have that for you as well. Coming up later on in the hour, here's Charlotte Cardin Confetti on Cool FM. Always been.

0: Charlotte Cardin Confetti. It's on 107.5 Cool FM. It is Gio. Good afternoon. Well, I heard of the story, a similar story, I should say, out in Winnipeg. One man had decided to put up billboards to look for love. Well, we didn't hear anything about that and how successful it was. But a California woman did the same thing. She put up billboards looking for a husband and saying this unusual dating strategy actually helped her find love. Her website received thousands of responses that was put on this billboard. And while she didn't meet her boyfriend directly through the billboard, she says the entire experience helped change the path she was on. She actually connected with a man who had actually seen one of her billboards. And after 19 dates over several months, the two became an official couple. Now, apparently the campaign to have this billboard for her to find her true love cost less than people expected, actually only under $5,000 total. And she says she doesn't regret taking such a creative approach. Now, definitely not the usual way most people would find a partner, right? But maybe there's a lesson here. Maybe when something isn't working, you just have to try something completely different. And for this woman, it worked. Not a bad idea. Time to take a look at the roads now. Cool FM's Cottage Country Traffic with Anna.
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2: Highway 400 southbound is looking good from Coldwater and Moonstone. Although heading into Barrie, approaching Duckworth, you will start to see some brake lights. Major congestion in the city down to Tiffin Street. Light delays towards Highway 88 and Canal Road, but no issues to the GTA from there. Heading northbound on the 400, expect backups from Mapleview up to Tiffin Street as well. Highway 11 to and from Orillia looks good. Trouble-free on Highway 26 from Collingwood, 27 from Elmvale, and 92 from Wasaga. If you see a problem, let us know at 1-844-ROAD. Jam. I'm Anna Petritis. More traffic in minutes on 107.5 Cool FM.
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tonight. Would you tremble if I touched your lips? 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

0: Enrique Iglesias and Hero is on 107.5 Cool FM. It is Jill looking for a winner for our Ghost Tours experience at Discovery Harbor, 705-727-1075. Hi, Cool. Who's this?
1: It's Karen.
0: How's it going today?
1: It's going very well.
0: Awesome. Well, I've got some good news. You like Ghost Tours?
1: Absolutely.
0: Well, these tickets are yours. You're going to go check it out and experience it at Discovery Harbor.
1: Thank you so much.
0: You're very welcome. Now, you're going to enjoy a lantern-lit guided tour revealing the supernatural side of Discovery Harbor. Do you like the supernatural stuff, or does that spook you out too much?
1: Oh, no, that sounds cool. That sounds great.
0: Well, then you're the perfect person for this. Congratulations. You're going to have so much fun.
1: Awesome. That's great.
0: Yeah, sounds like a lot of fun. Thanks to all the winners this week for the Ghost Tours at Discovery Harbor. Enjoy. Coming up, we've got more music on the way from Lady Gaga. But first, it's time to take a look at the roads. Cottage Country Traffic Time with Anna.
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3: Looking good on Highway 400 southbound from Coldwater and Moonstone. Although heading into Barrie, approaching Duckworth, you will start to see some brake lights. Major congestion in the city that continues down to Tiffin Street. Lighter delays towards Highway 88 and Canal Road, but not much to hold you up for long. No issues to the GTA from there. Heading northbound on the 400, expect some backups from Mapleview up to Tiffin Street as well. Highway 11 to and from Orillia looks good. Trouble free on Highway 26 from Collingwood, 27 from Elmvale, and 92 from Wasaga. If you see a problem, let us know at 1-844 Road Jam. I'm Anna Petritis. More traffic in minutes on 107.5 Cool FM.
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7: 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One in 10 homeowners hit underground infrastructure while digging last year. Officials say these incidents could have been prevented by getting a locate. 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

0: That is L. Langley, the scooter remix of Choose in Texas on 107.5 Cool FM. It is Gio. Good afternoon. Coming up this week, you got more chances to win, including winning a pair of Adventure Day passes for Horseshoe Valley Resort. And this summer at Horseshoe Valley Resort, every Wednesday from 7 to 9, they have the Summer Concert Series. And it is sponsored by us here at 107.5 Cool FM. And there is live music. The next show is this Wednesday, July the 15th, with Taylor Story, which is a Taylor Swift tribute. If you want to check that out and win some free passes, make sure you're listening to Dale and Charlie this week at 7:10 playing Gen Gap. Coming up, we'll take a look at your forecast, kick off 30 minutes of cool music with Charlie Puth. But first, let's take a look at the roads. 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
2: Highway 400 southbound is looking good from Coldwater and Moonstone, although heading into Barrie at the 400 split approaching Duckworth, you will start to slow down there. Major congestion in the city that continues down to Tiffin Street, you will be held back for quite a while. Lighter delays towards Highway 88 and Canal Road, but no issues to the GTA from there. Heading northbound on the 400, expect backups from Mapleview up to Tiffin Street as well. Highway 11 to and from Orillia looks good. Trouble-free on Highway 26 from Collingwood, 27 from Elmvale, and 92 from Wasaga. If you see a problem, let us know at 1-844-ROAD-JAM. I'm Anna Petritis. More traffic in minutes on 107.5 Cool FM.
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0: Sunny skies today, highs of 28, feeling like 31. Overnight tonight, mainly clear, lows of 16 degrees. It's going to be a very hot start to the week. 32 degrees, feeling like 38 and sunny for your Monday. Right now in Barrie, it's 27, feeling closer to 30 degrees.
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yours. One restaurant owner had a very different reaction when he discovered thousands of dollars hidden away in an old cabinet. I'll tell you what he did with this money coming up next hour. Here is the latest from Cameron Whitcomb. It's called Kingdom of Fear. It's 107.5 Cool FM. I'll show you.

That's the weekend and cry for me on Barry's Best Mix, 107.5 Cool FM. It is Gio. Good afternoon. Got some great tunes on the way this hour. Music from Blue Rodeo, Miles Smith, and we've got the Counting Crows as well. A beautiful Sunday out there. Go out and enjoy the sunshine. Here's Bruno Mars on Cool.

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0: That's Jan Arden and Good Mother on 107.5 Cool FM. It is Gio. Good afternoon. Well, there was a restaurant owner in South Carolina who was doing some cleaning after reopening his business when he came across this pretty unbelievable surprise. He was moving an old cabinet and he found a sunglasses case. And hidden inside was $12,000 in cash tucked away. The cabinet actually belonged to the previous owner of the restaurant. And instead of keeping the money, he immediately started trying to track down who it belonged to. So he found the former owner, but it wasn't easy because the phone number he had no longer worked. But he remembered another possible contact, and eventually he got through to the previous owner of this restaurant. Now, apparently, this previous owner was dealing with some serious health issues and said the money came back at exactly the right time. The restaurant owner said returning it was simply the right thing to do because, well, honesty and integrity matter. I mean, the luck in that, finding $12,000, being able to actually track down the old restaurant owner as well, and to think they were going through a tough time, pretty good reminder, you know, that sometimes doing the right thing does come with its own reward. And thankfully, I hope he was able to use some of that money towards helping some of his health issues as well. Coming up, got more music on the way from Nelly. But first, time to take a look at the roads. Cottage Country Traffic with Anna.
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2: Highway 400 southbound is looking good from Coldwater and Moonstone, although heading into Barrie approaching Duckworth, you will start to slow down. Major congestion in the city that continues down to Tiffin Street. Lighter delays past that towards Highway 89 and Canal Road, but no issues to the GTA from there. Heading northbound on the 400, expect some backups from Mapleview up to Tiffin Street as well. Highway 11 too and from Orillia looks good, although congestion starts at Penetanguishene Road into Barrie. Trouble-free on Highway 26 from Collingwood, 27 from Elmvale, and 92 from Saga. If you see a problem, let us know at 1-844-ROAD-JAM. I'm Anna Petridis. More traffic in minutes on 107.5 Cool FM.
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6: This just in from Ontario One Call. 1 in 10 homeowners hit underground infrastructure while digging last year. 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

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Definitely hot outside. And forget the doom scrolling, because there is a surprising hobby that is getting people outside. And, well, it's not gardening. I'll tell you what it is coming up in 5 minutes. Miles Smith and Stargazing is on Cool FM.

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0: 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It is Gio. Well, there's a surprising hobby that is getting people outside, and it's not actually gardening. Apparently, a growing number of young adults are getting into bird watching, with researchers and nature groups noticing a rise in people using birding as a way to disconnect from screens. The trend is being described as a slow hobby, something people can do casually with a coffee, a walk, or even from their backyard. There's also apps that identify birds by their songs or photos and have helped people make it easier for beginners. You know, I mean, the appeal is relatable. My house backs onto a ravine, so we always get some nice birds. But like when I go up north to my papa's house in Orillia, you'd get like, you know, the cardinals, the blue jays, the hummingbirds and all the things, right? And you get to check out some of the birds, and it's always relaxing. It's calming. But what is your weird relaxing hobby? Do you have one yourself? I wouldn't even say like bird watching is weird. I think it's just relaxing. It's just nice. It's different. Since a lot of people are out gardening now, and that's like kind of like the hobby that's getting people outside, the new one is bird watching. Do you have a relaxing hobby like this? 705-727-1075. I haven't found one yet. Maybe bird watching is going to be one of them for me. We've got more music on the way from Counting Crows, but first, Cottage Country Traffic Time with Anna.
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2: Highway 400 southbound is looking good from Coldwater and Moonstone, although heading into Barrie, approaching Duckworth, you will start to slow down. Major congestion into the city that continues down to Tiffin Street, you will be held back for quite some time. Lighter delays towards Highway 89 and Canal Road, but no issues to the GTA from there. Heading northbound on the 400, expect backups from Mapleview down to Tiffin Street. Highway 11-2 and from Orillia looks good, although congestion starts at Penetanguishene Road into the city. Trouble-free on Highway 26 from Collingwood, 27 from Elmdale, and 92 from Wasaga. If you see a problem, let us know at 1-844-ROAD-JAM. I'm Anna Petritis. More traffic in minutes on 107.5 Cool FM.
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9: On Wednesday, I was driving and this woman was distraught on the side of the road with, you know, had her car open. Mm-hmm. And I said, what's going on? I pulled over. She goes, she just witnessed somebody who literally took their dog out of the car, really cute little dog, and left it and drove off. And so she picked up the dog and she put it in her car, and she had like a blanket in the car for it, and it was just sitting there all shaking. I don't understand people.
10: I know. People are the worst.
11: I know. People, they're the worst.
9: I know. By the way, I love you too every morning.
10: Okay? 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
9: I have to tell you.
11: Well, thank you. Thank you. Except that on the way home today, Charlie's going to pull over and push me out of the car and keep going.
9: No, she won't.
11: I just hope there's a woman that comes along with a blanket and picks me up.
9: Aww.
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0: 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It is Gio. 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You got 10 questions. Answer them all correctly within 60 seconds, and you will win $1,000. Very, very simple. The game sounds easy, but the questions can be quite difficult, so we've got all the past games up at 107.5coolfm.com to get your brain ready for tomorrow morning's edition of Cool FM's $1,000 Minute. Coming up, we've got more music on the way from Sabrina Carpenter, kick off 30 minutes. We'll take a look at your forecast, but first, let's take a look at the roads. 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
2: Highway 400 southbound is looking good from Coldwater and Moonstone, although heading into Barrie approaching Duckworth, you will start to see some slowdowns there. Major congestion in the city that continues down to Tiffin Street. Lighter delays towards Highway 89 to Canal Road, but no issues to the GTA once you pass that. Heading northbound on the 400, expect some backups at ESSA as well. Highway 11-2 and from Orillia looks good, although delays start just after Penetang Machine Road into Barrie. Trouble-free on Highway 26 from Collingwood, 27 from Elmvale, and 92 from Wasaga. If you see a problem, let us know at 1-844-ROAD-JAM. I'm Anna Petridis. More traffic in minutes on 107.5 Cool FM.
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0: Beautiful day out there today, sunny, 28, feeling like 31, overnight tonight, mainly clear and 16. To start off your brand new work week, it is going to be a hot one, 32, feeling like 38 for tomorrow, and sunshine. Right now in Barrie, it's 27, feeling closer to 30.
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It is Gio running 30 minutes of cool music. 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I'll have that cue to call coming up just before 3:30, so make sure you are listening. Here's Charlotte Cardin, The Way We Talk.

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It is Gio. Good afternoon. Coming up just before 3:30, the cue to call for the Cool FM Pick Your Prize. 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

0: Gary and a Stretch, Lightning and Thunder. It's 107.5 Cool FM. It is Geo. Good afternoon. The world's most peaceful country. It might surprise you. So there was a ranking revealing the most peaceful countries on Earth. One nation continues to hold on to the top spot year after year. Iceland has been named the world's most peaceful country for the 19th straight year, according to the Global Peace Index, which looks at things like crime rates, safety, conflict, and military involvement as well. The report says Iceland's success comes from its low crime rate, strong sense of community, and the fact that it does not have a standing army. New Zealand came in second, while countries like Switzerland, Ireland, Japan, and Finland also made the top 10. The rankings looked at 163 countries around the world, showing just how differently safety and stability can look from one place to another. So you're probably wondering, where does the Great White North fit in? Where has Canada landed on the list? We came in at number 14. Not too bad.
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2: Highway 400 southbound is looking good from Coldwater and Moonstone, although heading into Barrie, approaching Duckworth, you will start to slow down. Major congestion in the city that continues down to Tiffin Street, and you will be held back for quite some time there. Heavier delays from Highway 89 to Canal Road as well, but no issues to the GTA once you pass that. Highway 11 too and from Orillia looks good, although slowdowns start just after Penetanguishene Road into Barrie. Trouble-free on Highway 26 from Collingwood, 27 from Elmvale, and 92 from Wasaga. If you see a problem, let us know at 1-844-ROAD-JAM. I'm Anna Petridis. More traffic in minutes on 107.5 Cool FM.
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0: 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It's 107.5 Cool FM. 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
1: Hi, yes, am I the seventh caller?
0: Oh, yes. Well, I got to know your name first. Who's this?
1: This is Graham.
0: Well, I've got some good news. Caller number seven.
1: Woo! I can't believe it.
0: Yeah, buddy. Congratulations. You are in for the Cool FM Pick Your Prize event.
1: All right. I can't believe it. Oh, my God. There's so many great prizes, too. I can't decide which one to pick.
0: I was just about to ask you. I was going to say, have you decided which great prize you'd choose from?
1: I think I'm going for the gold, but the Bora Bora is also calling out to me.
0: Oh, man, a trip to Bora Bora would be nice. Gold is great, too. A backyard makeover. So many great prizes, and you are in to choose that one. Congratulations.
1: Thank you very much.
0: You're very welcome. You'll have another chance to qualify for the Cool FM Pick Your Prize event coming up tomorrow morning with Dale and Charlie.
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3: Highway 400 southbound is looking good from Coldwater and Moonstone, although heading into Barrie, approaching Duckworth, we're still seeing those heavy slowdowns. Major congestion in the city that continues down to Tiffin Street, and you will be held back for quite some time there. Heavier delays from Highway 89 to Canal Road, but no issues to the GTA past that. Highway 11 too and from Orillia looks good, although congestion starts just after Penetang Machine Road into Barrie. Trouble free on Highway 26 from Collingwood, 27 from Elmvale, and 92 from Wasaga. If you see a problem, let us know at 1-844-ROAD-JAM. 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

0: Rodrigo and Drop Dead is on 107.5 Cool FM. It is Gio. Good afternoon. Coming up this week, Leanne's got a chance for you to win a $100 gift card from the spa at Casino Rama Resort. Ooh, some of us could really use a nice spa day, right? I went for a mani-pedi last week, and I enjoyed it very much. I will say that. I like going for like manicures, pedicures. It's nice. Get to kind of have like a little self-care day. And maybe you love the spa too. So make sure you're listening this week to Leanne on the midday for Lost in Lyrics, which happens at 2:30, to win that $100 gift card from the spa at Casino Rama Resort. Coming up, we've got more music on the way. We'll take a look at your forecast. But first, let's take a look at the roads. 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
2: No major changes on the roads right now. Highway 400 southbound is looking good from Coldwater and Moonstone, but still seeing that major congestion heading into Barrie approaching Duckworth. It continues all the way down to Tiffin Street. Heavier delays from Highway 89 to Canal Road, but no issues to the GTA from there. Highway 11-2 and from Orillia looks good, although congestion starts at Penetanguishene Road into the city. Trouble-free on Highway 26 from Collingwood, 27 from Elmvale, and 92 from Wasaga. If you see a problem, let us know at 1-844-ROAD. Jam. I'm Anna Petridis. More traffic in minutes on 107.5 Cool FM.
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4: Sunshine and nothing but it for today. Highs of 27, feeling like 30. Overnight tonight, we'll drop down to 16 and mainly clear. Tomorrow, to start off your brand new week, it is going to be a hot one. 32, feeling like 38 in the sunshine. Right now in Barrie, it's 27.
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It is Gio. We're running 30 minutes of cool music. Well, you know, if you're a runner or you like to go on long walks, you kind of worry about having the right running shoes on before going on that marathon, going on that long walk, right? But one man has decided the bigger challenge was seeing how many t-shirts he could wear all at the same time while running a marathon. We'll tell you how that played out for this guy coming up next hour. Here's Frank Walker and Lay It On Me on Cool.

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1: Friday night, let me take you out. Show downtown what it's all about. Something kinda like we used to do. Break out the hills, break out the dress. As beautiful as when we first met. I wanna

Loud Luxury Dubs, Kane Brown, that is next to you on Barry's Best Mix, 107.5 Cool FM. It is Gio. Good afternoon. Got some great music on the way this hour. Music from Alex Warren, 3 Days Grace, and we've got Ariana Grande as well. It's Taylor Swift, I Knew It, I Knew You from Toy Story 5.

0: Until Krabby Isaac can leave it on a jet plane on 107.5 Cool FM. Before that, we had Taylor Swift, I Knew It, I Knew You. And of course, she had her big day last week, getting married to Travis Kelce. And an artist in New York collected garbage from outside their wedding celebration at Madison Square Garden. He sealed these pieces of garbage in little plastic cubes and sold them as art. The collection includes things like paper cups, candy wrappers, plastic straws, and then even a single AirPod found its way into one of these little plastic cubes as well. He made 50 of them, and they were $25 each, and they were called pocket garbage cubes. And of course, they did sell out. Bunch of Swifties picked them up. But I guess one person's trash really is another person's Taylor Swift collectible. Got music from Gavin DeGraw coming up next. But first, time to take a look at the roads. Cool FM Cottage Country Traffic with Anna.
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2: Highway 400 southbound is looking good from Coldwater and Moonstone into Barrie. Slowdowns, though, at Duckworth that continue down to Tiffin Street. Heavier delays towards Highway 88 to Canal Road as well, but no issues to the GTA from there. Reports of an incident on Highway 11 from Orillia. Expect heavy backups just southbound from Line 9 to Line 7. Once you pass that, it's all clear into Barrie. Trouble-free on Highway 26 from Collingwood, 27 from Elmvale, and 92 from Wasaga. If you see a problem, let us know at 1-844-ROAD. Jam. I'm Anna Petridis. More traffic in minutes on 107.5 Cool FM.
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0: 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Now, most people worry about having the right running shoes on before doing a marathon, but then there was one man that decided we need to make this challenge a little bit harder, seeing how many t-shirts I could wear all at the same time while running a marathon. We'll talk about how he fared coming up in about 5 minutes. 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
1: They say the holy water's watered down, and this town's lost its faith. Our colors will fade eventually, so if our time is running out, day after day, we'll make the mundane a masterpiece. Oh my, my, oh my, my love. I take one look at you, you're taking me.

0: Days Grace and Lost in You. It's 107.5 Cool FM. Well, and an Idaho man has officially earned a new Guinness World Record after completing a full marathon while wearing 125 t-shirts. Most people would worry about running shoes before going on a marathon. You want to wear the most comfortable shoes possible, right? But this guy said, I already got the comfortable shoes. Let's make it even more uncomfortable by wearing 125 t-shirts. His name's David Rush. He trained for months by running with extra weight and layers of clothing before taking on the challenge at the famous Idaho Potato Marathon. Now, the biggest obstacle for him, he says, wasn't the distance. It was actually the heat. At one point, he was overheating so badly that his support team had to stop at a nearby golf course to get emergency ice. Okay, if it starts to get too uncomfortable like that, why would anyone want to do this? You know what I mean? But he crossed the finish line in under just under 6 hours, and he beat the previous record of 100 shirts and making the Guinness time limit by only 5 minutes. After the race, he said taking off all 125 shirts was almost as memorable as the marathon itself. Plenty of sore muscles and some pretty painful chafing. Dude, the chafing was probably insane.
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2: Highway 400 southbound is looking good from Coldwater and Moonstone into Barrie. Slow down still at Duckworth that continue down to Tiffin Street. Heavier delays towards Highway 88 down to Canal Road, but no issues to the GTA from there. Reports of an incident on Highway 11 from Orillia. Expect heavy backups southbound from Line 7 to Line 9. It's all clear into Barrie once you finally get past that. Trouble free on Highway 26 from Collingwood, 27 from Elmvale, and 92 from Wasaga. If you see a problem, let us know at 1-844-ROAD-JAM. It's a Happy Dad summer. 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
9: On Wednesday, I was driving and this woman was distraught on the side of the road with, you know, had her car open. Mm-hmm. And I said, what's going on? I pulled over. She goes, she just witnessed somebody who literally took their dog out of the car, really cute little dog, and left it and drove off. And so she picked up the dog and she put it in her car and she had like a blanket in the car for it. And it was just sitting there all shaking. I don't understand people.
10: I know. People are the worst.
11: 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People, they're the worst.
9: I know. By the way, I love you too every morning.
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11: Well, thank you. Thank you. Except that on the way home today, Charlie's going to pull over and push me out of the car and keep going.
9: No, she won't.
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0: Xena and Hooked is on Barry's Best Mix, 107.5 Cool FM. It is Gio. Good afternoon. Coming up this week, Amy will be off, so Leanne will be filling in, as well as myself will be filling in this week, and we'll both give you a chance to win tickets to Canada's Wonderland by playing Blast from the Past, which happens just after 4 o'clock weekday afternoons. Make sure you're listening, because we will play a song for you. You got to tell us what the song is for Blast from the Past. You get it correct, and you'll win a pair of tickets to Canada's Wonderland coming up this week. Make sure you are listening. We'll kick off 30 minutes of cool music next with Carrie Underwood. We'll take a look at your forecast. But first, time to take a look at the roads. Cottage Country Traffic with Anna.
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2: Highway 400 southbound is looking good from Coldwater and Moonstone. Heavy slowdowns, though, towards Duckworth and Barrie that continue down to Tiffin Street. Delays again towards Highway 88 down to Canal Road, but no issues to the GTA from there. Minor backups on Highway 11 from Orillia towards Line 7. It looks good the rest of the way into Barrie. Delays just start at Penetang Machine Road into the city. Trouble-free on Highway 26 from Collingwood, 27 from Elmvale, and 92 from Wasaka. If you see a problem, let us know at 1-844 Road Jam. I'm Anna Petritis. More traffic in minutes on 107.5 Cool FM.
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1: Well, we are under a yellow warning for heat, as we're going to have a heat event that begins on Monday. Overnight tonight will drop down to 16 degrees, mainly clear. And yes, for the temperatures tomorrow, 32, feeling like 38, and sunny. Right now in Barrie, it's 27.
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It is Gio. We're running 30 minutes of cool music. Within those 30 minutes, I've got tunes from Spirit of the West, Shaboozy, and Tate McRae as well. Here's Preston Pablo and 'Cause I Do on Cool FM. 'Cause I do.

forecast, mostly lounging with a slight chance of chores. That might even be slim to none. Long live the weekend. Barry's Best Mix on the weekend. 107.5 Cool FM.

to the three, to the four. When it's last call and they kick us out the door. It's getting kinda late, but the ladies want some more. Oh my, good Lord. Tell them drinks.

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First time I seen her walk by, man, I about fell up on my chair.

on Buddy Like a Back Road. It's 107.5 Cool FM. It is Geo. Good afternoon. Just after 5 o'clock. Got some great music on the way this hour. Music from Alex Warren, Third Eye Blind, and we've got Shawn Mendes on the way as well. Here's Tate McRae, and she's All I Wanna Be. It's Barry's Best Mix, 107.5 Cool FM.

0: McRae, and she's All I Want to Be. It's 107.5 Cool FM. It is Gio. Good afternoon. Some pretty cool stuff that happened this past week. And it was with the Toronto Tempo. Okay, so the WNBA Toronto Tempo team, it's the new one we've got here, of course. They actually broke a regular season record crowd of 20,996. They packed them into the Montreal's Bell Center. The Tempo were taking on the Dallas Wings. Unfortunately, Dallas did defeat the Tempo, but like I said, it broke an attendance record. The previous record was set in 2024 of 20,711, and today they're back at the Bell Center to face the New York Liberty, currently in the fourth quarter, and the Tempo are up by two. Some pretty cool news there. Got music on the way from Third Eye Blind next, but first, time to take a look at the roads. Cool FM Cottage Country Traffic with Anna.
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2: Highway 400 southbound is looking good from Coldwater and Moonstone. Heavy slowdowns, though, towards Duckworth and Barrie that continues down to Tiffin Street. Delays again towards Highway 88 down to Canal Road, but no issues to the GTA from there. Highway 11 too, and from Orillia looks good. Trouble-free on Highway 26 from Collingwood, 27 from Elmvale, and 92 from Wasaga. If you see a problem, let us know at 1-844-ROAD-JAM. I'm Anna Petritis. More traffic in minutes on 107.5 Cool FM.
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It's 107.5 Cool FM. We've seen some, you know, interesting food mashups over the years, but this one could change up your next backyard barbecue. Pretty cool stuff. Pringles taking its famous chip flavor somewhere they've never gone before. We'll talk about it in 6 minutes. Alex Warren on Cool.

0: drink and raise your glass. It's 107.5 Cool FM. Pringles, moving beyond the snack aisle and into the world of hot dogs. They've got this new limited edition creation. The company's releasing Pringles Pop Dog Buns. Yes, they're potato-based hot dog buns inspired some of its most popular chip flavors. The new buns come in three varieties. They've got sour cream and onion, barbecue, and honey mustard. I think the honey mustard would be pretty good. Like a honey mustard flavored bun? Not bad. I'm kind of interested to see what the potato based would be like. Obviously, it's because it's Pringles, right? It's a potato chip, but they made it into a bun. Sour cream and onion wouldn't be too bad. Barbecue, double barbecue flavor. That's pretty good. Apparently, the idea was inspired by different hot dog styles around the world that already use creative toppings and flavors. And there's plenty of them. There's some pretty cool hot dogs. I've seen like a Mexican street style hot dog. Pretty good. Put some corn on it, some cheese, some sour cream, almost like a chili dog, but it is so good. But if you're thinking about maybe changing up how things are, pick up some Pringles Pop Dog Buns, potato-based hot dog buns inspired by the popular chip flavors of Pringles.
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2: Highway 400 southbound is looking good from Coldwater and Moonstone. Heavy slowdowns in Barrie, though, towards Duckworth that continue down to Tiffin Street. Delays again at Highway 88 down to Canal Road, but no issues to the GTA from there. Highway 11 to and from Orillia looks good. Trouble free on Highway 26 from Collingwood, 27 from Elmvale, and 92 from Wasaga. If you see a problem, let us know at 1-844-ROAD-JAM. 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

0: Ava Max, Sweet But Psycho. It's 107.5 Cool FM. It is Gio. Good afternoon. And coming up this week, if you want, stop on by Pino's Palette at Commerce Drive right here in Barrie. That's on Thursday, July 16th. Charlie, going to be broadcasting live from there. It's a great chance to hang out. If you've ever been to Pino's Palette, it's a lot of fun. Lots of great things. During the broadcast, stop on by because you'll have a chance to qualify for Cool FM's Pick Your Prize contest. Yeah, an extra chance for you to do so. So instead of listening to the radio all the time to try to wait for the cue to call, if you just stop on in at Pino's Palette right here in Barrie on Commerce Drive on Thursday, July 16th, you have a chance to qualify for Cool FM's Pick Your Prize. Also, while you're there, if you're feeling a little bit, creative, so to speak, they have a special event package for just $10. It includes a drink, a small canvas, and everything you would need to paint your own little masterpiece. Like I said, I've been there. I painted my own masterpiece before. It is a lot of fun. The people that work there are great. They kind of walk you through how to actually paint the thing that you're all going to do together. And then you have a nice little drink with it as well. It is so much fun. So on Thursday, July 16th, come on down. Score yourself a chance to potentially qualify for Cool FM's Pick Your Prize contest and maybe have some fun and get a little creative this Thursday night. Coming up, we'll take a look at your forecast, kick off 30 minutes of cool music with Imagine Dragons. But first, let's take a look at the roads. 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
2: Not many changes on the roads right now. Highway 400 southbound is looking good from Coldwater and Moonstone. Heavier slowdowns, though, towards Duckworth, down to Tiffin Street and Barrie. Delays again towards Highway 88 down to Canal Road, but no issues to the GTA from there. Highway 11 too, and from Orillia looks good. Trouble-free on Highway 26 from Collingwood, 27 from Elmvale, and 92 from Wasaga. If you see a problem, let us know at 1-844-ROAD-JAM. I'm Anna Petridis. More traffic in minutes on 107.5 Cool FM.
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0: We've got a heat warning in effect for tomorrow, as it is going to be a hot one to start off the week. Overnight tonight, we'll drop down to 16, mainly clear. Tomorrow, starting off at 19, mainly sunny. And then we're going to warm up to highs of 32, feeling like 38 degrees for tomorrow. Tuesday, the same, 34, feeling like 42. And sunny right now in Barrie, it's 29.
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Gio, heading out for the day. Thanks so much for having your cool on. I'll be back tomorrow night. We'll count down your top 7 at 7, your most requested songs of the day. Don't forget, tomorrow morning, another chance for you to qualify for the Cool FM Pick Your Prize contest. Dale and Charlie will have that for you, so make sure you are listening for that cue to call coming up tomorrow morning. Scott Hellman, Kind of Complicated. It's Cool FM. Have a great night.

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0: with this week's Top 20 Cool Countdown, brought to you by the Peggy Hill Team. 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Teddy Swims, Mr. Know-It-All, in at number 20.
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0: Tracy Abrams, Hit the Wall, song number 19 this week on the Top 20 Cool Countdown. She's going to be at the Scotiabank Arena February 18th and 19th. And by the time February rolls around, we are going to be excited to literally do anything but be shut in our houses. Let's get to talk now in at number 18 with Time Machine.
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0: Divide. That is number 17. And he made a public apology on X for taking jabs at Connecticut at a recent show at Fenway Park. And his excuse was that his dad made jokes about Connecticut his entire life, and it wove itself into the fabric of his sense of humor. But yeah, Connecticut wasn't particularly happy with him. And this isn't the first time that he's apologized to Connecticut either. So maybe, you know, don't do that again. Just saying. Coming up, we are going to get to song number 16. It's on the way next.
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2: Highway 400 southbound is looking good from Coldwater and Moonstone to Barrie. Heavy slowdowns, though, at Duckworth that continue down to Tiffin Street. Lighter delays towards Highway 88 to Canal Road, but not much to hold you up for long. No issues to the GTA from there. Highway 11 to and from Orillia looks good. Trouble-free on Highway 26 from Collingwood, 27 from Elmvale, and 92 from Wasaga. 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I'm Anna Petritis. More traffic in minutes on 107.5 Cool FM.

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0: Martin Garrix and Ed Sheeran, Repeat It, song number 15 this week. And they've been sitting in that on that song for like 10 years. But I feel like as an artist, and I am absolutely not one, but you just got to wait for the right time. Timing is everything. Let's get to song number 14 now. It's Bruno Mars, Risk It All.
1: Number 14.

0: Bruno Mars, Risk It All, song number 14 this week, and we're going to hear from Bruno Mars again later on in the countdown. Coming up, we've got a song that has been probably the most requested song here on Cool FM, and we're going to get to it. It's on the way.
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2: Looking good on Highway 400 southbound from Coldwater and Moonstone to Barrie. Still seeing those heavy slowdowns, though, at Duckworth that continue down to Tiffin Street. Lighter delays towards 88 down to Canal Road, but no issues to the GTA from there. Highway 11-2 and from Orillia looks good. Trouble-free on Highway 26 from Collingwood, 27 from Elmvale, and 92 from Wasaga. If you see a problem, let us know at 1-844-ROAD-JAM. 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More traffic in minutes on 107.5 Cool FM.
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0: Mitchell Patio Lanterns. That is this week's Top 20 Cool Countdown, performing at Meridian Square this weekend, and all part of the Berry Butter Tart Festival, and I was very happy to be a part of that. And if you came out, thank you so much. I mean, so many delicious butter tarts, but the sugar rush, it is real. Am I right? We are going to get to song number 11. It's coming up.
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2: Looking good on Highway 400 southbound from Coldwater and Moonstone to Barrie. Heavier slowdowns, though, at Duckworth that continue down to Tiven Street. Delays again approaching Highway 88 down to Canal Road, but no issues to the GTA from there. Highway 11 to and from Orillia is clear. Trouble-free on Highway 26 from Collingwood, 27 from Elmvale, and 92 from Wasaga. 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I'm Anna Petridis. More traffic in minutes on 107.5 Cool FM.
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0: 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Glad to be along with you on your weekend. We are going to get to song number 11 now. It's Harry Styles, American Girls.
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0: Justin Pablo, 'Cause I Do, song number 8. And he's got his new EP, which dropped on July 3rd. So make sure to go and check that one out. Here's song number 7, Taylor Swift, I Knew It, I Knew You.
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0: Alex Warren with Fever Dream, song number 6 on the top 20 cool countdown. He was just in Toronto playing some live shows, and I just love the summer for all of the outdoor music we get to enjoy. Am I right? Coming up, we are going to get to song number 5, the top 20 cool countdown. It continues next.
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2: Highway 400 southbound is looking good from Coldwater and Moonstone to Barrie. Still seeing those heavier slowdowns, though, towards Duckworth down to Tiffin Street. Delays again, approaching Highway 88 to Canal Road, but no issues to the GTA from there. Highway 11 to and from Orillia looks good. Trouble-free on Highway 26 from Collingwood, 27 from Elmvale, and 92 from Wasaga. If you see a problem, let us know at 1-844-ROAD-JAM. I'm Anna Petritis. More traffic in minutes on 107.5 Cool FM.
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6: 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You're better than this.
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0: Mandarin. 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

0: Olivia Dean, Man I Need, and number 4 this week on the Top 20 Cool Countdown. And we're going to hear from Olivia Dean a little bit later on the countdown. She has just absolutely been slaying it on the charts lately. So a big congratulations to her. Here is song number 3. It's Somber with Homewrecker.
1: Number 3.

0: Rucker, song number 3. He is going to be at the Scotiabank Arena on November 16th. We've got ticket details at 1075coolfm.com. Number 2 is coming up right after we hit pause for the top 20 future hits. A song that we think that you are absolutely going to love. It's on the way next.
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2: Looking good on Highway 400 southbound from Coldwater and Moonstone to Barrie. Heavy slowdowns, though, at Duckworth down to Tiffin Street still. Delays again approaching Highway 88 to Canal Road, but no issues to the GTA from there. Highway 11 to and from Orillia looks good. Trouble-free on Highway 26 from Collingwood, 27 from Elmvale, and 92 from Wasaka. If you see a problem, let us know at 1-844 Road Jam. I'm Anna Petritis. More traffic in minutes on 107.5 Cool FM.
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0: We're back on the Top 20 Cool Countdown, brought to you by the Peggy Hill team. 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But in a good way. It's Benson Boone, The Time of My Life. It's this week's Top 20 Future Hit.

0: Olivia Dean, So Easy to Fall in Love, number 2 on the Top 20 Cool Countdown. Also heard her in at number 4. Leaves the question, who is number 1? Well, you know what? We're going to find out. It's coming up next.
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2: Highway 400 southbound is looking good from Coldwater and Moonstone to Barrie. Heavy slowdowns, though, at Duckworth that continue down to Tiffin Street. Delays again towards Highway 88 to Canal Road, but no issues to the GTA from there. Highway 11 to and from Orillia looks good. Trouble-free on Highway 26 from Collingwood, 27 from Elmvale, and 92 from Wasaga. If you see a problem, let us know at 1-844-ROAD-JAM. I'm Anna Petritis. More traffic in minutes on 107.5 Cool FM.
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0: Welcome back to the Top 20 Cool Countdown. We have arrived at the number one spot. My name is Amy. Glad to be with you, and I hope you're enjoying your weekend. Thanks for having me along. The number one spot this week for the 20th week. How incredible is that? It's Bruno Mars. I Just Might.
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0: 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My name is Amy. Until next time, cheers.
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If things go wrong, it's just incidental. My bad, never got the memo that you never have fun while you're in the limo. Yeah, you wanna ride in six, you wanna dine in the six. 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